0: RCMP say fatal collisions are up 77% compared to the same period last year. I'm Eric Haddam.
1: A trespassing incident last weekend at Lake Pelche's Camp Lemieux led police and firefighters on a search for a missing youth. We get the details from reporter Kirsty Hansen.
2: Following a report of a possible trespassing incident last Sunday, Swiftcurrent Rural and Morse RCMP determined that two male youths had trespassed and one of the youths was missing. After an extensive search, including an aerial search and ground search, the youth was eventually located unharmed. For Golden West Broadcasting, I'm Kirsty Hansen.
1: Environment Canada is urging people to take extra precautions with hot weather continuing. Here's some details from reporter Scott Bolton.
3: Officials say people should check in on older adults, those living alone, and others who may be more vulnerable to the heat. Early signs of heat exhaustion include headache, nausea, dizziness, thirst, dark urine, and intense fatigue. Anyone experiencing those symptoms should stop their activity immediately and move to a cooler location. Officials also recommend drinking water frequently, staying out of direct sunlight, and wearing lightweight, light-colored clothing.
1: The Estevan Police Service invited the community to gather near the courthouse for a barbecue celebrating its 120th anniversary. Chief Jamie Blunden was thrilled to see strong support from the community.
4: It's a year-long celebration for us, and this is just one part of it, and it's nice. We've had a hell of a turnout.
1: Blunden says they'd be happy to hold more barbecues in the future. And that's a look at your provincial news.
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1: We have an air quality warning. Mainly cloudy tonight, some scattered showers and thunderstorms, a low of 16. Tomorrow it'll be mainly cloudy, small chance of showers and thunderstorms in the morning, a high of 28, the Humidex 34. On Monday, sunshine, 28 degrees. Then for Tuesday, it'll be sunny with a high of 29. Current weather conditions can be found anytime on your West Central Online app. I'm Judy Peters.
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1: We have an air quality warning. Mainly cloudy tonight, some scattered showers and thunderstorms, a low of 16. Tomorrow, it'll be mainly cloudy, small chance of showers and thunderstorms in the morning, a high of 28, the Humidex 34. On Monday, sunshine, 28 degrees. Then for Tuesday, it'll be sunny with a high of 29. Current weather conditions can be found anytime on your West Central online app. I'm Judy Peters.
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7: We have an air quality warning. Mainly cloudy tonight, some scattered showers and thunderstorms, a low of 16. Tomorrow it'll be mainly cloudy, small chance of showers and thunderstorms in the morning, a high of 28, the humidex 34. On Monday, sunshine 28 degrees, then for Tuesday it'll be sunny with a high of 29. Current weather conditions can be found anytime on your West Central online app. I'm Judy Peters.
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7: We have an air quality warning. Mainly cloudy tonight, some scattered showers and thunderstorms, a low of 16. Tomorrow, it'll be mainly cloudy, small chance of showers and thunderstorms in the morning, a high of 28, the Humidex 34. On Monday, sunshine, 28 degrees. Then for Tuesday, it'll be sunny with a high of 29. Current weather conditions can be found anytime on your West Central online app. I'm Judy Peters.
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9: We have an air quality warning. Mainly cloudy tonight, some scattered showers and thunderstorms, a low of 16. Tomorrow it'll be mainly cloudy, small chance of showers and thunderstorms in the morning, a high of 28, the Humidex 34. On Monday, sunshine 28 degrees, then for Tuesday it'll be sunny with a high of 29. Current weather conditions can be found anytime on your West Central Online app. I'm Judy Peters.
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4: We have an air quality warning. Mainly cloudy tonight, some scattered showers and thunderstorms, a low of 16. Tomorrow, it'll be mainly cloudy, small chance of showers and thunderstorms in the morning, a high of 28, the Humidex 34. On Monday, sunshine, 28 degrees. Then for Tuesday, it'll be sunny with a high of 29. Current weather conditions can be found anytime on your West Central Online app. I'm Judy Peters.
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5: We have an air quality warning. Mainly cloudy tonight, some scattered showers and thunderstorms, a low of 16. Tomorrow, it'll be mainly cloudy, small chance of showers and thunderstorms in the morning, a high of 28, the Humidex 34. On Monday, sunshine, 28 degrees. Then for Tuesday, it'll be sunny with a high of 29. Current weather conditions can be found anytime on your West Central Online app. I'm Judy Peters.
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9: We have an air quality warning. Mainly cloudy tonight, some scattered showers and thunderstorms, a low of 16. Tomorrow, it'll be mainly cloudy, small chance of showers and thunderstorms in the morning, a high of 28, the humidex 34. On Monday, sunshine, 28 degrees. Then for Tuesday, it'll be sunny with a high of 29. Current weather conditions can be found anytime on your West Central Online app. I'm Judy Peters.
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8: We have an air quality warning. Mainly cloudy tonight, some scattered showers and thunderstorms, a low of 16. Tomorrow, it'll be mainly cloudy, small chance of showers and thunderstorms in the morning, a high of 28, the Humidex 34. On Monday, sunshine, 28 degrees. Then for Tuesday, it'll be sunny with a high of 29. Current weather conditions can be found anytime on your West Central Online app. I'm Judy Peters.
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4: We have an air quality warning. Mainly cloudy tonight, some scattered showers and thunderstorms, a low of 16. Tomorrow, it'll be mainly cloudy, small chance of showers and thunderstorms in the morning, a high of 28, the Humidex 34. On Monday, sunshine, 28 degrees. Then for Tuesday, it'll be sunny with a high of 29. Current weather conditions can be found anytime on your West Central online app. I'm Judy Peters.
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6: We have an air quality warning. Mainly cloudy tonight, some scattered showers and thunderstorms, a low of 16. Tomorrow, it'll be mainly cloudy, small chance of showers and thunderstorms in the morning, a high of 28, the Humidex 34. On Monday, sunshine, 28 degrees. Then for Tuesday, it'll be sunny with a high of 29. Current weather conditions can be found anytime on your West Central online app. I'm Judy Peters.
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3: We have an air quality warning. Mainly cloudy tonight, some scattered showers and thunderstorms, a low of 16. Tomorrow, it'll be mainly cloudy, small chance of showers and thunderstorms in the morning, a high of 28, the Humidex 34. On Monday, sunshine, 28 degrees. Then for Tuesday, it'll be sunny with a high of 29. Current weather conditions can be found anytime on your West Central online app. I'm Judy Peters.
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8: We have an air quality warning. Mainly cloudy tonight, some scattered showers and thunderstorms, a low of 16. Tomorrow, it'll be mainly cloudy, small chance of showers and thunderstorms in the morning, a high of 28, the Humidex 34. On Monday, sunshine, 28 degrees. Then for Tuesday, it'll be sunny with a high of 29. Current weather conditions can be found anytime on your West Central Online app. I'm Judy Peters.
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So we should take a walk and talk about the things you like. Anything you want to say, girl, I'm all ears tonight.

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3: We have an air quality warning. Mainly sunny today with local smoke, 32 degrees. The Humidex at 37, and today's UV index is 8 or very high. Mainly cloudy tonight, some scattered showers and thunderstorms, a low of 16. Tomorrow it'll be mainly cloudy, small chance of showers and thunderstorms in the morning, a high of 28, the Humidex 34. On Monday, sunshine 28 degrees, then for Tuesday it'll be sunny with a high of 29. Current weather conditions can be found anytime on your West Central Online app. I'm Judy Peters.
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3: We have an air quality warning. Mainly sunny today with local smoke, 32 degrees. The Humidex at 37, and today's UV index is 8 or very high. Mainly cloudy tonight, some scattered showers and thunderstorms, a low of 16. Tomorrow it'll be mainly cloudy, small chance of showers and thunderstorms in the morning, a high of 28, the Humidex 34. On Monday, sunshine, 28 degrees. Then for Tuesday, it'll be sunny with a high of 29. Current weather conditions can be found anytime on your West Central Online app. I'm Judy Peters.
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2: 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Jeff Hoffman strikes out Cody Bellinger, and the Blue Jays have done it.
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3: We have an air quality warning. Mainly sunny today with local smoke, 32 degrees. The Humidex at 37, and today's UV index is 8 or very high. Mainly cloudy tonight, some scattered showers and thunderstorms, a low of 16. Tomorrow it'll be mainly cloudy, small chance of showers and thunderstorms in the morning, a high of 28, the Humidex 34. On Monday, sunshine, 28 degrees. Then for Tuesday, it'll be sunny with a high of 29. Current weather conditions can be found anytime on your West Central online app. I'm Judy Peters.
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3: We have an air quality warning. Mainly sunny today with local smoke, 32 degrees. The Humidex at 37, and today's UV index is 8, or very high. Mainly cloudy tonight, some scattered showers and thunderstorms, a low of 16. Tomorrow it'll be mainly cloudy, small chance of showers and thunderstorms in the morning, a high of 28, the Humidex 34. On Monday, sunshine, 28 degrees. Then for Tuesday, it'll be sunny with a high of 29. Current weather conditions can be found anytime on your West Central online app. I'm Judy Peters.
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0: feeling a little peckish. 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
1: Okay. What's with the cowboy talk?
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1: 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Well, don't leave me hanging.
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2: We have an air quality warning. Mainly sunny today with local smoke, 32 degrees. The Humidex at 37, and today's UV index is 8, or very high. Mainly cloudy tonight, some scattered showers and thunderstorms, a low of 16. Tomorrow, it'll be mainly cloudy, small chance of showers and thunderstorms in the morning, a high of 28, the Humidex 34. On Monday, sunshine, 28 degrees. Then for Tuesday, it'll be sunny with a high of 29. Current weather conditions can be found anytime on your West Central Online app. I'm Judy Peters.
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4: We have an air quality warning. Mainly sunny today with local smoke, 32 degrees. The Humidex at 37, and today's UV index is 8, or very high. Mainly cloudy tonight, some scattered showers and thunderstorms, a low of 16. Tomorrow it'll be mainly cloudy, small chance of showers and thunderstorms in the morning, a high of 28, the Humidex 34. On Monday, sunshine, 28 degrees. Then for Tuesday, it'll be sunny with a high of 29. Current weather conditions can be found anytime on your West Central Online app. I'm Judy Peters.
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1: 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What's with the cowboy talk?
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5: We have an air quality warning. Mainly sunny today with local smoke, 32 degrees. The Humidex at 37, and today's UV index is 8 or very high. Mainly cloudy tonight, some scattered showers and thunderstorms, a low of 16. Tomorrow it'll be mainly cloudy, small chance of showers and thunderstorms in the morning, a high of 28, the Humidex 34. On Monday, sunshine, 28 degrees. Then for Tuesday, it'll be sunny with a high of 29. Current weather conditions can be found anytime on your West Central online app. I'm Judy Peters.
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6: We have an air quality warning. Mainly sunny today with local smoke, 32 degrees. The Humidex at 37, and today's UV index is 8, or very high. Mainly cloudy tonight, some scattered showers and thunderstorms, a low of 16. Tomorrow, it'll be mainly cloudy, small chance of showers and thunderstorms in the morning, a high of 28, the Humidex 34. On Monday, sunshine, 28 degrees. Then for Tuesday, it'll be sunny with a high of 29. Current weather conditions can be found anytime on your West Central online app. I'm Judy Peters.
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1: We have an air quality warning. Mainly sunny today with local smoke, 32 degrees. The Humidex at 37, and today's UV index is 8, or very high. Mainly cloudy tonight, some scattered showers and thunderstorms, a low of 16. Tomorrow it'll be mainly cloudy, small chance of showers and thunderstorms in the morning, a high of 28, the Humidex 34. On Monday, sunshine, 28 degrees. Then for Tuesday, it'll be sunny with a high of 29. Current weather conditions can be found anytime on your West Central online app. I'm Judy Peters.
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5: We have an air quality warning. Mainly sunny today with local smoke, 32 degrees. The Humidex at 37, and today's UV index is 8, or very high. Mainly cloudy tonight, some scattered showers and thunderstorms, a low of 16. Tomorrow it'll be mainly cloudy, small chance of showers and thunderstorms in the morning, a high of 28, the Humidex 34. On Monday, sunshine, 28 degrees. Then for Tuesday, it'll be sunny with a high of 29. Current weather conditions can be found anytime on your West Central Online app. I'm Judy Peters.
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3: We have an air quality warning. Mainly sunny today with local smoke, 32 degrees. The Humidex at 37, and today's UV index is 8, or very high. Mainly cloudy tonight, some scattered showers and thunderstorms, a low of 16. Tomorrow it'll be mainly cloudy, small chance of showers and thunderstorms in the morning, a high of 28, the Humidex 34. On Monday, sunshine, 28 degrees. Then for Tuesday, it'll be sunny with a high of 29. Current weather conditions can be found anytime on your West Central Online app. I'm Judy Peters.
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3: We have an air quality warning. Mainly sunny today with local smoke, 32 degrees. The Humidex at 37, and today's UV index is 8 or very high. Mainly cloudy tonight, some scattered showers and thunderstorms, a low of 16. Tomorrow it'll be mainly cloudy, small chance of showers and thunderstorms in the morning, a high of 28, the Humidex 34. On Monday, sunshine 28 degrees, then for Tuesday it'll be sunny with a high of 29. Current weather conditions can be found anytime on your West Central online app. I'm Judy Peters.
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0: feeling a little peckish. Gonna mosey my way to Humpty's and wrestle me up some grub.
1: Okay. What's with the cowboy talk?
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1: 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I'll see you down at Skyline Convenience. 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
8: A mix of sun and cloud today, some scattered showers and thunderstorms, windy and a high of 26. The Humidex 31 and today's UV index is 8 or very high. A clear sky tonight, some hazy conditions and a low of 14. Tomorrow it'll be sunny and 28 with the Humidex 32. On Tuesday, sunshine, a high of 30. And for Wednesday, it'll be sunny and 26. Current weather conditions can be found anytime on your West Central online app. I'm Judy Peters.
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4: A mix of sun and cloud today, some scattered showers and thunderstorms, windy and a high of 26. The humidex 31 and today's UV index is 8 or very high. A clear sky tonight, some hazy conditions and a low of 14. Tomorrow it'll be sunny and 28 with a humidex 32. On Tuesday, sunshine, a high of 30. And for Wednesday, it'll be sunny and 26. Current weather conditions can be found anytime on your West Central Online app. I'm Judy Peters.
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1: We're gonna stomp our boots to the neighbors, call the cops. Gonna put that boom back into the old boom box. Turn the die way up to 10. Then we'll turn it up again. And wake up every

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1: From the Provincial News Desk, I'm Judy Peters. Targeted enforcement remains a key part of reducing crime across the province. Here's reporter Larissa McEwen with the details.
2: The Saskatchewan RCMP says it's changing the way it delivers policing services in response to the province's high crime rates. Following the release of the 2025 Crime Severity Index, which places Saskatchewan well above the national average, the RCMP says it's testing new rotational drive-in policing models in northern communities. The approach is designed to improve staffing levels, strengthen police presence, and help retain experienced officers. The force is also investing in additional intelligence analysts and expanding targeted enforcement through the Saskatchewan Enforcement Response Team. Superintendent Amber Clark says RCMP is modernizing its approach to better combat crime and improve community safety.
1: The Life Saving Society has released a snapshot of drowning events in our province. Reporter Natasha Weeb has more.
3: The Life Saving Society is encouraging everyone to make water safety a priority. A new Saskatchewan drowning snapshot found an average of 24 people died in water-related incidents each year between 2015 and 2024. The report also shows adults aged 20 to 34 made up the largest age group of drowning victims, and most incidents happened during the summer months. The Life Saving Society says drowning can be prevented by wearing a life jacket, learning swimming and self-rescue skills, actively supervising children around water, and staying free of alcohol and cannabis while on or near the water.
1: The RM of Griffin has accepted a wind power development in the southeast. With the details, here's reporter Scott Bolton.
4: Enbridge's Seven Stars Wind Energy Project has received approval from the rural municipality of Griffin. The RM approved the project's development permit on July 21st, after the province approved its environmental impact statement. Enbridge says it has continued consulting with landowners, communities, and Indigenous groups throughout the review process. The project is not yet under construction, as Enbridge still needs to make a final investment decision.
1: RCMP say one simple decision could save your life or someone else's the next time you get behind the wheel. Inspector Lee Knelson with Saskatchewan RCMP Traffic Services says officers continue to see the same dangerous driving behaviors contributing to serious and fatal crashes across Saskatchewan.
5: In Saskatchewan, the same four factors contribute to fatal collisions on our roadways. Put your seatbelt on, respect the speed limits, don't take drugs and or alcohol when you know you have to drive, and pay attention to your surroundings at all times.
1: Knelson explains that officers have responded to 23 fatal collisions since June 1st, claiming the lives of 27 people. That's up 77% from this time last year. That's a look at your provincial news.
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1: A mix of sun and cloud today, some scattered showers and thunderstorms, windy and a high of 26. The humidex 31 and today's UV index is 8 or very high. A clear sky tonight, some hazy conditions and a low of 14. Tomorrow it'll be sunny and 28 with the humidex 32. On Tuesday, sunshine, a high of 30, and for Wednesday, it'll be sunny and 26. Current weather conditions can be found anytime on your West Central Online app. I'm Judy Peters.
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5: A mix of sun and cloud today, some scattered showers and thunderstorms, windy and a high of 26. The humidex 31, and today's UV index is 8 or very high. A clear sky tonight, some hazy conditions and a low of 14. Tomorrow it'll be sunny and 28 with a humidex 32. On Tuesday, sunshine, a high of 30, and for Wednesday it'll be sunny and 26. Current weather conditions can be found anytime on your West Central online app. I'm Judy Peters.
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5: A mix of sun and cloud today, some scattered showers and thunderstorms, windy and a high of 26. The humidex 31 and today's UV index is 8 or very high. A clear sky tonight, some hazy conditions and a low of 14. Tomorrow it'll be sunny and 28 with a humidex 32. On Tuesday, sunshine, a high of 30. And for Wednesday, it'll be sunny and 26. Current weather conditions can be found anytime on your West Central Online app. I'm Judy Peters.
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2: Well, hello and welcome to American Country Countdown. I'm your host, Ryan Fox, and we're almost done with July, but first, we got one last weekend. We're going to send it off in style from the ACC O'Reilly Auto Parts Studio. John Rich, Big and Rich, is calling us here on the show in the next 15 minutes. We're going to find out what's bothering Riley Green these days. And can Jason Aldean repeat for the third straight week at number one with Don't Tell Me? Well, there's only one way to find out. Let's line them up and count them down. And kicking off this weekend's survey, an ACC debut from Chase Matthew. It's holding it down. American Country Countdown.
3: Number.

Chase Matthew holding it down. Number 30, kicking off this weekend's American Country Countdown. Look for Chase a little later in the show, teaming up with Lauren Elena. I'm Ryan. And did you know the most popular vegetable in America is actually corn? That's according to a new survey of 2,000 Americans who were asked which vegetables they liked and disliked the most. However, it turns out the most surprising result of the study may be that a staggering number of adults, 1 in 4, have never, ever eaten a vegetable, period. And here I thought Al Michaels was the only one. We're keeping it healthy, though, with the Superfit Hudson Westbrook. It's Painted You Pretty, American Country Countdown. No.

Shelton, moving up two spots to number 28 on American Country Countdown. That's Let Him In Anyway. It's Ryan Fox with the hits. And we're letting John Rich in and on your radio in just minutes. And which songs in the Big and Rich catalog does John think get better with time? We'll find out after a song that I gotta think ranks pretty high on the list. Thanks to the help of ESPN's College Game Day. Coming to your city, an ACC Extra. Well,

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1: What's a Big and Rich song that, because I know you got one, that somehow gets more fun to play every year instead of getting old? 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
2: 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And then, of course, you hit Save a Horse, Ride a Cowboy, and the place still goes absolutely insane. And it's the best feeling in the world, man, because when you're writing those songs in the beginning of your career, you never think in a million years that 20 years down the road, everybody's still going to be singing the words of this song and loving it.
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12: A mix of sun and cloud today, some scattered showers and thunderstorms, windy and a high of 26. The humidex 31, and today's UV index is 8 or very high. A clear sky tonight, some hazy conditions and a low of 14. Tomorrow it'll be sunny and 28 with a humidex 32. On Tuesday, sunshine, a high of 30, and for Wednesday it'll be sunny and 26. Current weather conditions can be found anytime on your West Central online app. I'm Judy Peters.
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0: Russell Dickerson at number 27 on American Country Countdown. It's Worth Your Wild. Ryan Fox. And lots of folks are squeezing in those last-minute summer vacays before the kids head back to school and the temperatures get cooler. 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
1: Number 20.

0: That one hit it big for Gretchen Wilson back in May of 2004. American Country Countdown, Redneck Woman. Here with Ryan, along with the guy who co-wrote that song with Gretchen, John Rich. Man, pleasure to have you on the show this weekend.
1: Thanks, man.
2: I know you've got your Redneck Riviera bar in Nashville. Fantastic job with that, by the way.
1: I appreciate it. Yeah, it's a Patriot bar. It's we say it's where Patriots come to party in Nashville. A lot of fun.
0: I know you came up through the ranks playing legendary venues across the country like Billy Bob's Texas and Fort Worth. Did you take bits and pieces of places like that when you made this place, Redneck Riviera?
1: You know, I've played places all over America, and exactly right, yes. I mean, obviously, I'm nothing as big as Billy Bob's. Nobody is. Billy Bob's kind of stands on its own mountain. But I think, you know, the vibe of a bar is everything. Billy Bob's has mastered that over the decades. But Redneck Riviera kind of focuses on military veterans, first responders, and really, really good live country music in Nashville. And of course, I'm in and out of there fairly regular. I'll jump up and just sing 30 or 40 minutes at the drop of the hat.
2: Are there too many star bars in Nashville? What do you think?
1: There's a lot. mine is a little different because I actually own it. It's not just my name on the building like a lot of them are. Nothing against them, but my fingerprints are all over Redneck Riviera. And if you know anything about me, if you know anything about Big and Rich, we are Patriots. We are red, white, and blue. We love the people that serve our country and make our country great. And that's really the DNA of that Redneck Riviera bar. And listen, Saturday night at Billy Bob's, we're going to be bringing veterans up onto the stage halfway through the show, and we're going to read their name, their rank, where they served, and we're going to let them talk about their service and then recognize all the vets and active duty in the audience. And we do that every show, but it's going to be extra special because we're celebrating America 250.

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10: A mix of sun and cloud today, some scattered showers and thunderstorms, windy and a high of 26. The humidex 31 and today's UV index is 8 or very high. A clear sky tonight, some hazy conditions and a low of 14. Tomorrow it'll be sunny and 28 with a humidex 32. On Tuesday, sunshine, a high of 30, and for Wednesday, it'll be sunny and 26. Current weather conditions can be found anytime on your West Central Online app. I'm Judy Peters.
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Latest from Jelly Roll, number 25 on American Country Countdown. That is Hands Up and Ryan. And doesn't seem like much is bothering Jelly these days, but something is bugging Riley Green. What is it exactly? Riley tells us in 6 minutes after John Party and Boots On, 24 on American Country Countdown.

0: former ACC number one from Riley Green. Worst Way on American Country Countdown. It's Ryan Fox with the hits. So what is bugging Riley these days? That question was asked recently when he was on the Theo Von podcast. And his answer, somewhat surprising.
1: Well, one thing that really bothers me a lot, how do you look at a baby and name it Roger?
2: Yeah.
1: You know what I mean?
2: Yeah.
1: Like my granddaddy's name was Buford. How did you look at a baby and say, that's Buford?
2: That Buford right there.
1: There's, you know what I mean?
2: But in the South.
1: And then like think about you're playing with the kid when he's like 10 and you're another kid. You're like, Buford, get over here. Like, that's wild.
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An ACC sure shot. That one is sure to join the countdown very soon. The latest from Parker McCollum, Killing Me, on American Country Countdown. It's Ryan Fox. And did you know that a lot of people would rather clean a toilet than do this? Tell you what it is, up next in our ACC Inside America, after Dustin Lynch and Easy to Love, American Country Countdown.

0: He was in the middle of a four-week number one streak with that hit 1 year ago this weekend on American Country Countdown, Morgan Wallen. It's Just In Case.
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0: It's Ryan Fox. And what's that thing that 36% of adults hate so much they would rather clean the toilet than do? Well, according to Parents Magazine, the answer is floss their teeth. That's interesting, isn't it? On the same theme of mouth care, 31% of folks admit to not brushing their teeth twice a day, like recommended by your dentist, and 2% admit to not brushing their teeth, or maybe in this case, their tooth, at all. Oh, no. Also, according to this poll, no surprises here, the most popular flavor of toothpaste is mint. And hey, just for the record, I would gladly choose flossing over cleaning the toilet. And it's not even close. Like, not at all. And that's this weekend's ACC Inside America. 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
3: From the ACC O'Reilly Auto Parts Studio and beamed around the world, this is American Country Countdown. I'm Ryan Fox, counting them down all the way to number one. And when you're a country star, what kind of sacrifices do you have to make to raise a family? A star who has lived it weighs in. Dan and Shay's Shay Mooney reveals his famous former roommate. And we salute our good friend, Justin Moore. But before that, Lainey Wilson and John Mayer back in the countdown with Bone Keys Wallet, ACC.

0: Lainey Wilson and John Mayer. Phone, keys, wallet at number 22 on American Country Countdown. It's Ryan, and neither Lainey nor John have any kids, but a lot of us do. I have three boys myself, so I know this is true. Did you know that the average parent loses the equivalent of 48 nights of sleep every year worrying about their child? With concerns about technology emerging as one of the biggest contributors, I say parents are anxious about the right amount of screen time, social media, and even school phone policies. I tell you, it's always a constant balancing act at the Fox House. We're always trying to get it right. And if you're going through this, hang in there. Meanwhile, getting it right lately with new music is Ella Langley. Busting out something new. This is Love and Life Again.
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Eric Church, Morgan Wallen, and Tim McGraw. That's MacArthur, number 21 on American Country Countdown. It's Ryan Fox with all the hits and the stars, coast to coast and around the world. And one of the biggest things about summer is getting out to see your favorite country stars play live. But what you may not realize is, while they're entertaining us on stage, their families are back home patiently waiting for their return. Our guest this weekend, John Rich, knows a thing or two about this balancing act, and he'll tell us how he's handled it after he sings one of Big Rich's biggest hits, Save a Horse, Ride a Cowboy, American Country Countdown.

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1: 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Here with Ryan, Big and Rich's John Rich is hanging with us on the show this weekend. John, we know you're a big family man. You have your wife, Joan, and your two teenage boys, Cash and Colt. And being the dad of boys myself, I'm curious, is there something that your boys convinced you to buy over the years? Maybe a crazy purchase that you never would have bought on your own?
2: No.
1: Okay.
2: You're not going to talk dad into that.
1: Yeah.
2: You know, I try to get things that that we can do together, man. We're a really tight family. Mm-hmm. We like to go duck hunting together and fishing together. And I taught them how to shoot when they were 5 and 6 years old. And I never pushed them towards music, though. There was always guitars sitting around. They know that's what dad does for a living. But it doesn't really interest either one of them, which is fine with me because the music industry is quite a thing to navigate. So I'm totally cool that they're cutting their own paths.
3: I think it's really cool that you mentioned that and that you're so open about the time you spend with family and how important family is, because you once said that you'd sacrifice your career for your children. It's just that important, isn't it?
2: At the end of your life, you're not going to have record label executives, and no offense to you, radio guys standing at the foot of your bed telling you how much they appreciate you. Mm. You're going to have your family. If you treated them well and if they know how much you did for them and how tight you are, that's who you want standing around the foot of your bed. Family's everything. I don't think there's anything more important than that, to be honest. God, family, country. That's why that's a saying. And so for me, there are things I've given up in my career. One of them is I stopped dealing with the music industry pretty much altogether because the demands that it puts on somebody at some point is not conducive to also being home enough to be at all the baseball games and to help them with their homework, you know, and teach them how to shoot a .22 rifle or how to take the hook out of a fish's mouth and, yeah, you know, give them advice and wisdom. I mean, that to me is so much more important than try to put another plaque on the wall. It's not even close.
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9: A mix of sun and cloud today, some scattered showers and thunderstorms, windy and a high of 26. The humidex 31 and today's UV index is 8 or very high. A clear sky tonight, some hazy conditions and a low of 14. Tomorrow it'll be sunny and 28 with a humidex 32. On Tuesday, sunshine, a high of 30, and for Wednesday it'll be sunny and 26. 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

Zach John King at number 20 on American Country Countdown. Let's get to drinking. And Ryan Fox. And we go from drinking to eating, and more specifically, pizza. Did you know that in the U.S., 350 slices of pizza are eaten every second, while 40% of folks eat pizza at least once a week? I got my hand raised on that one. There's a reason, too, why pizza is so popular. Humans are drawn to foods that are fatty and sweet and rich and complex. And pizza has all those things. Cheese is fatty. Meat toppings tend to be rich. And the sauce is sweet. I don't know about all that, but it sounds pretty good right now, doesn't it? Even cold and right out of the fridge. Meanwhile, Eric Church is working Pizza Hut and is former ACC number one. Give me back my hometown. American Country Countdown. Damn.

0: My hometown, the Chief, Eric Church, and a former ACC number one from May of 2014 on American Country Countdown. It's Ryan Fox, and if I told you that Shay of Dan and Shay once had a famous musical roommate before he hit it big, you might be surprised on who that person was. I know I was shocked when I heard it. Hang on, Shay, with the big reveal after he and Dan sing their latest up to this weekend. It's Say So, American Country Countdown.
1: Number 19.

0: from T-Pain, which was like wild, bro. I mean, I'm 18 years old, maybe 17 at the time. I can't remember. And I'm getting a FaceTime from T-Pain, and he was like, "Hey, man." He's like, I love what you're doing. I was like, I was writing country, I was writing R&B, I was writing all kinds of stuff. But he loved country music, and he was like, "Would you come down to Memphis and come open for me at the show?" And just like, it was him and Chris Brown, and so I drove to Memphis, and that's kind of how he was like, "I want to sign you to a record deal." 2010, I guess, right when I graduated.
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12: A mix of sun and cloud today, some scattered showers and thunderstorms, windy, and a high of 26. The humidex 31, and today's UV index is 8, or very high. A clear sky tonight, some hazy conditions, and a low of 14. Tomorrow it'll be sunny and 28 with a humidex 32. On Tuesday, sunshine, a high of 30, and for Wednesday it'll be sunny and 26. Current weather conditions can be found anytime on your West Central Online app. I'm Judy Peters.
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0: Parker Wetmore with an ACC Next track, New and Now. It's Who Told You That? American Country Countdown. Ryan here. What would you do if you found an extra $12,000 cash? It happened to a guy in the Carolinas who was cleaning out some old cabinets. Wait to hear what he did as we take a look on the bright side. After Riley Green, Think Is You Drunk? 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
0: And this weekend's bright side takes us to Myrtle Beach, South Carolina, where a restaurateur who found $12,000 in cash got in touch with the rightful owner live on the news to explain he wanted to turn it over.
3: Well, it's kind of shocked to me that I found all money in the tool cabinet back to my restaurant.
0: That's the local restaurant owner who found the cash while cleaning shortly after purchasing the establishment, and he says he was determined to return it to its rightful owner.
3: Feel like, you know, this is the right thing to do. You know, it's not belong to you. You know, you need to return to someone else that, you know, belong to. That's the key. And like I said to you, honesty, integrity is very important in the business and life.
0: He then called the number he had on file, and the relief was real when he heard the man answer the phone. According to TV station WLBT, who ran the story, the man who lost the money was struggling with a significant health problem. And so the lost money that's now found is going to go to a good cause. You love to hear it. And it's stories like these that make us love taking a look on the bright side. 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Your kitchen says a lot about you. Let it brag.
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2: 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Right. Number

Chase Matthew up three spots this weekend, number 17 on American Country Countdown. It's All My Exes and Ryan Fox with the hits. And I'm blessed to have a lot of friends here in country music. And one of them is Justin Moore. Our ACC salute to Justin and his honesty. After Megan Maroney at number 16, Beautiful Things, American Country Countdown.

0: Justin Moore and the hit that got it all started for him. That is Small Town USA on American Country Countdown. And Ryan Fox. And if you're connected to country, you probably already know that Justin took a sudden leave of absence from touring recently. And after a month of being out of the public eye, he returned to the stage and told his fans this.
1: My drinking got out of control. And so I'll say that to bring us down. We're still going to do drinking songs. Don't get me wrong. But I let down my band and my crew and most importantly, God, my family. I just got out of rehab for 30 days. This is my 31st day sober.
0: Thanks to our friends at Whiskey Riff for capturing that. And Justin, if you're listening this weekend, just know we're all pulling for you, bud. Can't wait to see you again soon.
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3: 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American Country Countdown. I'm Ryan Fox. In this hour, we tell you what country star is digging on Zach Top and Ella Langley. Megan Maroney is dishing on Kenny Chesney. And Blake Shelton reveals what he seems to be a little obsessed with. All from the ACC O'Reilly Auto Parts studio. But first, Blake's buddy Luke Bryan just turned the big 5-0 recently, and he has the big 1-5, as in the 15th biggest song in America. Country and She Knows It, American Country Countdown.
1: Number 15.

Luke Bryan up one this weekend and number 15 on American Country Countdown. That's country and she knows it. Ryan here. And the next time you're in the supermarket or one of those warehouse stores, pass on the free food samples. Why? 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I don't know about that. You ever been to Sam's Club or Costco at noon on a Saturday? It's like an all-you-can-eat buffet up in there. But I'm guessing the same people who came up with that research would like the name of the new song from Kevin Powers and Shaboozy. Sure to join our countdown very soon. An ACC Sure Shot. Move on. 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

with an ACC heat seeker tied for one of our biggest movers of the week, up 5 whole notches to number 14 on this weekend's American Country Countdown at South of Sanity. Here with Ryan Fox. And Zach has earned the attention of one half of Big and Rich, John Rich. In fact, John will be along to tell us why, plus reveal who else is on his radar after their big former ACC number one, Lost in This Moment, American Country Countdown. See you, Mom.

0: Big Kenny, John Rich, Big and Rich, and their huge ACC number one from July of 2007, Lost in This Moment on American Country Countdown. And Ryan, hanging with John here this weekend. And John, you've always had an eye for talent. And so I'm curious to know, what newer country stars out there are getting your attention right now?
1: You know, my two favorite new ones that are out is Zach Top and Ella Langley. I like both of them. I think that they are putting, a modern twist on what was really, in my opinion, the greatest era of country music, which to me was the 80s and 90s. I mean, that's what I love the most. You know, Zach Top to me sounds like a higher voice version of Keith Whitley.
0: Mm, yeah.
1: And to me, if you listen to a Keith Whitley record and then you go listen to Zach Top, they're similar licks, similar tone. Just Keith was a lower voice and Zach's a higher voice, but the quality of the lyrics, same thing with Ella. I mean, she's basically doing female George Strait. I mean, I love what she does, and I love to see that the fans are loving hearing that sound again. I think it's long overdue for that to make a comeback.
0: I'm almost convinced Zach Top came to us from a time machine from the 90s.
1: Right. I mean, he is. You know, I tell you what, I've got my oldest son. He's 16. That is all he wants to listen to is 80s and 90s country, early 2000s some. But he's a huge Zach Top fan and a huge Ella Langley fan as well. There's a whole crew of young American country fans that are loving that sound.
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4: Good morning, West Central Saskatchewan. It's Terrence Vosh, and I'm out here enjoying this gorgeous day. The sun is shining, the skies are clear, and it's pretty nice out. I'm out here in Kerrobert today at the Kerrobert Ready Mart, and we are watching everybody get ready for the Kerrobert Gumball Rally and Show and Shine. Everything's going on today. We've got the rally starting at 1 p.m., but registration starts at noon if you want to take part. That's happening over at the Kerrobert Senior Hall. While we're enjoying that, they're making stops in Kerrobert, Kindersley, and Marengo. So if you can't make it out to Kerrobert today, then you can still enjoy the cool show. 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And then the awards for the show and shine are happening at 9 p.m. It's a full day affair, and I'm going to be here until after 2 p.m. today at the Kerrobert Ready Mart, taking in their delicious donuts that I've get to smell all day today, as well as some cool ice cream to help cool off. So come check it out, say hi while you're here, and let's enjoy the Kerrobert Gumball Rally Show and Shine.
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5: West Central Online Weather.
14: A mix of sun and cloud today, some scattered showers and thunderstorms, windy and a high of 26. The humid index 31, and today's UV index is 8 or very high. A clear sky tonight, some hazy conditions, and a low of 14. Tomorrow it'll be sunny and 28 with a humidex 32. On Tuesday, sunshine, a high of 30. And for Wednesday, it'll be sunny and 26. Current weather conditions can be found anytime on your West Central online app. I'm Judy Peters.
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7: Number

Burge and Luke Bryan. Ride, ride, ride. Lucky number 13 on American Country Countdown. Ryan here. And speaking of luck, do you play the lottery? According to USA Today, 1 in 8 Americans admit to doing this every week, while over half of all Americans say they buy a ticket at least once a year. I mean, it's hard not to, right? With those big billboards telling you how much you can walk away with. But if you're looking for a safe bet, I would say the career of John Morgan is right up there. He's up 3 spots this weekend. Kid myself. On American Country Countdown. Number

John Morgan, Kid Myself. It's number 12 on American Country Countdown. You got Ryan Fox. And if you get the chance to head to Nashville in the near future, make sure you don't miss Downtown Broadway. It's

0: big old smash from Blake, Texas, on American Country Countdown. I'm Ryan Fox, and Blake Shelton, like our guest this weekend, John Rich, has his own bar, Star Bar, in downtown Nashville. Blake's is called Ole Red. And as he told CMT and my good friend Cody Allen, he had some influence when it came to the menu.
1: Anything fried was my idea. 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Well, if you don't want it, take it out. Give it to me.
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5: Well, fancy seeing you here, except not really, because this is radio, and I can't see you, and you can't see me. 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I'm Terrence Vosh, and I'm live on location at the Corrobert Ready Mart today. Big things are happening in Corrobert. It is the Gumball Rally and Show and Shine starting later this afternoon, but things are getting heated up. We're seeing a bunch of cool vehicles go by. I'm at Corrobert Ready Mart, though, hanging out outside, enjoying this fresh air and sun. 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They've got their milkshake and ice cream season ready to go. 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I'll be here until 2 o'clock today. We'll see you here.
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2: A mix of sun and cloud today, some scattered showers and thunderstorms, windy and a high of 26. The humidex 31, and today's UV index is 8 or very high. A clear sky tonight, some hazy conditions and a low of 14. Tomorrow it'll be sunny and 28 with a humidex 32. On Tuesday, sunshine, a high of 30, and for Wednesday it'll be sunny and 26. Current weather conditions can be found anytime on your West Central Online app. I'm Judy Peters.
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0: She'll be a guest here in the coming weeks on American Country Countdown, a breakout hit for Stella Lefty. That's Boston, number 11 on American Country Countdown. It's Ryan Fox with the hits. And did you know that Taylor Swift has done it? Kenny Chesney has too. Ed Sheeran, Justin Timberlake. Also on the list, Garth just did it recently. What is it? And why will Post Malone soon be joining this illustrious crew? We'll tell you after Corey Kent and Co Wetzel. Rocky Mountain Low, ACC.
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0: Malone and Morgan Wallen. I had some help. Former ACC number one on American Country Countdown. It's Ryan Fox with all the hits and the stars, coast to coast and around the world. And speaking of Post Malone, he has joined the lineup of performers for this year's Circuit of the Americas Grand Prix race and concert in Austin. It's happening here in the fall. And the list of stars who have performed in the past here are impressive. From country, it's been Kenny Chesney, Keith Urban, and most recently, Garth Brooks. Other big names include our own Taylor Swift, her bestie Ed Sheeran, Elton John, the Rolling Stones, even the late, great Jimmy Buffett. And this year, Posty will take the stage on day two and the night before Maroon 5 plays in the Lone Star State. The Formula One Grand Prix is October 23rd through the 25th in Austin, Texas.
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2: Good morning, everyone. It's Terrence Vosh, and I'm hanging out live at the Carrobert Ready Mart today. 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Carrobert Ready Mart is also celebrating. It's currently ice cream and milkshake season. If you want to get out and enjoy some cool, refreshing snacks while enjoying the sun and checking out what's happening at the rally. If you wanted to take part in the rally, registration goes live at 12 p.m. until 1 p.m. at the Carrobert Senior Center. Then the rally's kicking off with stops in Carrobert, Kindersley, and Marengo. So even if you can't make it into town, but you can hang out in one of those towns, you can still enjoy the show. I've also been sitting here smelling all the fresh baking coming out of the Ready Mart, which is a little torturous, but you know what? I'm going to spend so much money enjoying those donuts later. 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I don't fully know what's all going to be in it, but I've been told it's going to be big and it's going to be great. So come on down, check it out, and enjoy the rally and some sales here at the Ready Mart.
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Ashley McBride with an ACC Extra. What if we don't? On American Country Countdown, it's Ryan Fox. And Megan Maroney is a superstar and much more than an opening act for her friend and collaborator, Kenny Chesney. Megan and KC are big friends. They have vacationed together, spent holidays together in the islands. So what's one big thing that Megan has taken away from her time spent with Kenny? Hold on, she shares after Kenny sings his latest, Carry On, American Country Countdown. Number

0: Megan Maroney and her big hit from earlier this year on American Country Countdown. That is 6 months later. You got Ryan Fox, and there's no hiding that special bond between Megan Maroney and Kenny Chesney. They performed together on stage. They cruised the islands together. Heck, Megan even wrote a song for Kenny. But that's not the only thing Megan has taken away from KC, as she explained to NBC's The Today Show.
1: Performance-wise, I mean, he knows how to command a crowd. He plays in stadiums, and he makes the person in the back row of the nosebleeds feel like he's speaking directly to them. And I think that's a talent, and I watched him side stage every single night, and I was even paying attention to, okay, so when the lights go out, where is he looking, what is he doing, like that kind of stuff. So I was really nerdy about trying to figure out like the art of commanding a stadium-sized crowd. So obviously just the performance, I think it's also insane that he, if you've been to a stadium Kenny show, it's like there's not too much production going on. I mean, he's got his band and a stage, and it's just him.
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1: 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So I've always thought that was really impressive about him and his career, and that's just because he has good songs that his fan base, like, feel in their soul, so.
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3: 3 hours down, 1 hour to go on the longest running country music countdown in the world. 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I'm Ryan Fox, and can Jason Aldean stay on top of ACC Mountain for the third straight week with his latest hit, Don't Tell On Me? You're about to find out from the ACC O'Reilly Auto Parts Studio. Plus, more fun with John Rich here in the next 15 minutes. And we'll let you know about some new music from a star who's had a lot of number one hits on this show over the years. It's on the way with our ACC New and Now. But first, back to the countdown. And Kane Brown, it's Woman. 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

0: Loving that. Kane Brown at number 8 on American Country Countdown. That's Woman with Ryan Fox. And we're well into summer grilling season, and there's some no-nos you should know about. Touching someone else's grill, skipping the resting period for meat, and constantly lifting the lid are among the highest grilling sins. According to new research from Purdue University, I would advise getting a shirt that says, keep your hands off my tongs or else. You know, Kojo's a grilling man. His latest horseback is an ACC Next track.
1: He's a ranch hand in a pinch, man. Hotter than the red on the cattle brand. Cause she's a gold digger with a quick trigger. A cast iron skillet swinging lid flipper.

horseback. Now he's a buckskin, 15 hands, 5-time team road champion. She never liked him.

Taylor Swift continues her climb up the ACC countdown this weekend, up four spots to number 7. I Knew It. I Knew You on American Country Countdown. It's Ryan. That song, of course, on the Toy Story 5 soundtrack. That movie, by the way, Toy Story 5, has passed $900 million made worldwide. It'll be over $1 billion by the time the kids go back to school. Amazing. Meanwhile, we're having a lot of fun this weekend on the show with our guest, John Rich of Big and Rich. John, going to play a game of Finish the Sentence with us. After we hear the hit that he co-wrote when he was a member of Lone Star, it was number 1 here in ACC back in April of 1996. No news. American Country Countdown.

0: Lone Star hit number one with that one on American Country Countdown in April of 1996. 30 years ago. It's no news. Here with Ryan, and the guy that co-wrote that song when he was a member of Lone Star is with us this weekend, John Rich of Big and Rich. And John, we're going to play a little game with you right now. It's a round of finish the sentence. I will start the sentence, and then you just finish it, okay?
1: All right.
2: The craziest thing a fan has ever handed me on stage was?
1: A Marine took his hat off in full dress and handed it to me and told me to put it on my head, which breaks every single rule of the United States Marine Corps, but I did it anyway.
0: One thing people get wrong about you, John Rich, is?
1: If they get wrong about me, it's hard to know what people think about you, I guess. Probably that I am not quick to the draw. I'm much more methodical than people realize.
0: Interesting. Okay, finish the sentence, John Rich. I'm happiest when I'm...
1: With the family, in my cargo pants, with tick spray on my socks to make sure I don't get bit. That's when I'm the happiest.
0: I love it. And finally, John Rich, finish the sentence. One moment during a Big and Rich concert that still gives you goosebumps is...
1: Standing out there and singing the 8th of November and watching men and women salute the stage as we sing that song about a Vietnam vet. It happens every single show. When you see that kind of reaction and tears rolling out of people's eyes over a song, you know you've written something significant. Forget success for a minute. Significance then kicks in. That every single night is absolutely the most powerful moment.
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12: A mix of sun and cloud today, some scattered showers and thunderstorms, windy and a high of 26. The Humidex 31 and today's UV index is 8 or very high. A clear sky tonight, some hazy conditions, and a low of 14. Tomorrow it'll be sunny and 28 with a Humidex 32. On Tuesday, sunshine, a high of 30. And for Wednesday, it'll be sunny and 26. Current weather conditions can be found anytime on your West Central Online app. I'm Judy Peters.
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Josh Ross with the number 6 song in the land this weekend on American Country Countdown. That's Hey Hey Look and Ryan Fox. And what do Shania and Shaboozy have in common? Apart from having killer names. Hang on, we're going to tell you in our ACC New and Now feature after Shaboozy sings his very first number 1, Tipsy, an ACC Extra. My big

0: That one landed at number one in August of 2024 here on American Country Countdown. Shaboozy, it's Tipsy. It's Ryan, and new and now here on ACC. Shaboozy's taking a break from the road to promote his brand new album, which comes out on Friday. It's called The Outlaw Sherry Lee and Other Western Tales, and coming out to the public with 20 different tracks. You can, of course, grab the digital copy, CD, vinyl, and some special edition versions, too, of the album, including one at Walmart. It's being described as tan leather vinyl. Looks awesome, too. We love us some Shania Twain here at ACC, and Shania has just released new music, Little Miss Twain. It's her first release since Queen of Me back in 2023. 15 songs on this one, including some collabs with The Warren Treaty and Tanya Tucker on a song named after the title, Little Miss Twain.
1: According to my mother, I'm the next Tanya Tucker. I'm gonna be a star.
0: Shania paying tribute to her mama in that one. Pretty cool. And that's what's new and now this weekend on American Country Countdown. 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

Top it with an ACC Extra, Long Live Country, on American Country Countdown. It's Ryan Fox, and some of you will be sending kids off to college soon. What is trending from the dorm room to the bedroom? We got the latest data as get ready to go back to school in just two songs. After the second of our two ACC Heat Seekers this weekend, we had Zach Top back at number 14, and also moving up five spots this weekend, one of our biggest movers of the week, Bailey Zimmerman, Chevy Silverado, on American Country Countdown.

0: An ACC sure shot. That one is sure to join the countdown very soon from Megan Maroney. It's Medicine, an American Country Countdown with Ryan Fox. And Megan, believe it or not, has a degree from the University of Georgia. Did you know that? So you know she's decorated a dorm room or two in her time. And according to Google Research, with back to school just around the corner, one of the top trending searches is dorm designer. For people who want to pre-design their space to temporary wallpaper, lights, modular furniture. I mean, I guess days of bringing in your sheets from Walmart and a poster of your favorite band are long gone.
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2: Well, good morning, West Central Saskatchewan. You've got Terrence Vosh here coming at you live from the Corrobert Ready Marts here in Corrobert, believe it or not. It's an exciting day as the town gets ready for the Corrobert Gumball Rally and Show and Shine, but I'm spending my time here at the Ready Mart. And trust me, I have been drooling all day looking at these hot, fresh pizza buns. 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I'm also just watching everyone walk away from my bucket. They just put their names in to win a gift basket being set up by the Corrobert Ready Mart. It's a big basket full of goodies with a slight automotive theme because it's the rally and show and shine. So why don't come out today if you've got nothing better to do? Enjoy some very cool vehicles. I've seen Corvettes and fancy trucks and things I'll never be able to afford. I'll be here until 2 o'clock today, so make sure, come say hi, enter your name. We'll be pulling this prize at about 1:30. I'll be here.
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6: West Central Online weather.
7: A mix of sun and cloud today, some scattered showers and thunderstorms, windy and a high of 26. The Humidex 31 and today's UV index is 8 or very high. A clear sky tonight, some hazy conditions and a low of 14. Tomorrow it'll be sunny and 28 with the Humidex 32. On Tuesday, sunshine, a high of 30. And for Wednesday, it'll be sunny and 26. Current weather conditions can be found anytime on your West Central Online app. I'm Judy Peters.
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Ella Langley and Morgan Wallen, number four again this weekend with I Can't Love You Anymore on American Country Countdown. It's Ryan, and Morgan is in Michigan this weekend playing Ann Arbor before he parks the tour buses for the final stop of his Still the Problem tour in Philly next weekend. I'm going to be at that show. I cannot wait. Speaking of touring superstars, Luke Combs is on the road this weekend in the UK and up to on this weekend's ACC. It's BYU.

0: Luke Combs at number three this weekend on American Country Countdown. It's BYU. I'm Ryan Fox, and I really like this idea from Luke. It's a merch pop-up idea he's rolling with while out on tour. Instead of standing in line while your favorite song is playing at his shows, you can go to these pop-up merch locations and get the swag you need, and it doesn't require a ticket. So if you can't get to the show or it's sold out, you can still get a shirt and a hat from your favorite country star. Love this, Luke. And you're going to love songs number two and number one on this weekend's countdown. And we're going to reveal them next.
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0: Welcome back to American Country Countdown. It's Ryan on the verge of number one. But first, I got to tell you, it's a flat-out duel for the number one spot this weekend. It is really tight. Think Russell Crowe and Gladiator. But still standing in the arena this weekend, Morgan Wallen. And Don't We? American Country Countdown.
8: Number two.

Morgan Wallen sitting just outside the top spot once again this weekend at number two. It's Don't We on American Country Countdown at Ryan Fox. And now we have arrived to the number one song in America. But before we reveal that, let's take a look at who's number one on the other charts. Number one on the pop airplay chart, Dracula by Tame Impala and Jenny. Number one on the adult contemporary chart, Ordinary by Alex Warren. And number one on the Billboard All-Genre Hot 100 chart, once again, is Choosin' Texas by Ella Langley. Which brings us to the number one song on our chart. And it's by an artist who is very appreciative for his latest number one, posting recently on his Instagram page, quote, "Thank you to Country Radio for making this song my 32nd career number one. I appreciate everyone who believed in this song and helped me get it to the top. I'll see you out on the road." And you can bet he'll be cranking this one loud and proud because, once again, it's the number one song in the land. The number one song in America for the third straight week on American Country Countdown belongs to Jason Aldean. This is Don't Tell On Me. No.

0: There you have it. The number one song in America for the third straight week on American Country Countdown. It's Jason Aldean with Don't Tell Me. American Country Countdown is the longest running country countdown show in the USA. Broadcasting this week and every week from our ACC O'Reilly Auto Parts studio, the countdown was created by Casey Kasem, Dom Bastani, and Tom Rounds. ACC is a production of Westwood One. Special thanks to Chris Carson, Dingo O'Brien, Corey Linton, and Susan Stevens for helping us bring you the biggest hits and the biggest stars every weekend right here. A big thanks to our special guest, John Rich, for dropping by this weekend. And make sure you join us next week when more big stars will be stopping by and when they just have a brand new number one song. Until then, this is Ryan Fox saying be safe, take care of each other, and we'll see you then.
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1: From the Provincial News Desk, I'm Judy Peters. A wind turbine project is closer to starting construction work in the southeast. With the newest step forward, here's reporter Scott Bolton.
2: Enbridge's proposed Seven Stars Wind Energy Project has received approval from the rural municipality of Griffin. The ARM approved a development permit for the project on July 21st, following provincial approval of its environmental impact statement. Enbridge says the approvals are important steps for the project, but a final investment decision is still needed before construction can begin.
1: Saskatchewan continues to have one of the highest crime severity rates in the country. To tell us more, here's reporter Larissa McEwen.
3: The Saskatchewan RCMP says targeted enforcement remains a key part of its strategy to reduce crime across the province. The update comes as new crime severity index figures show 60 of 84 RCMP detachment areas with populations over 1,000 rank above the Canadian average. Between April of 2025 and mid-July of this year, the Saskatchewan Enforcement Response Team carried out 410 deployments, including 164 in northern communities. Specialized teams focused on arresting prolific offenders, supporting frontline officers, and targeting organized crime linked to illegal drugs and firearms. The RCMP says additional crime statistics and updates on its enforcement efforts will be released in the coming days.
1: Canadian Blood Services is urging eligible donors to book appointments as blood supplies continue to fall during the summer months. Community Development Manager Aaron Barlow says donation levels are about 20% lower than they were at the beginning of June, and only about half of Saskatchewan's available appointments are booked through the end of August. Barlow says one donation can have a significant impact on multiple patients.
4: An average blood donation is about 500 milliliters of fluid. That unit of blood can be used to save as many as three people.
1: Barlow says donors of all blood types are needed, and every appointment helps strengthen Canada's blood supply. The Life Saving Society has released the most recent statistics related to drowning incidents in our province. Reporter Natasha Weeb has the details.
5: The Life Saving Society says simple safety measures can prevent drowning as Saskatchewan marks National Drowning Prevention Week. New data shows Saskatchewan averaged 24 fatal drownings a year over the last decade. Men accounted for nearly 80% of drowning victims, while 51% of drownings occurred in lakes and 22% in rivers. The organization is urging people to wear life jackets whenever they're boating, kayaking, or paddleboarding, keep constant watch over children near water, learn to swim, and stay sober while enjoying lakes and rivers this summer.
1: And that's a look at your provincial news.
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1: A mix of sun and cloud today, some scattered showers and thunderstorms, windy and a high of 26. The humidex 31 and today's UV index is 8 or very high. A clear sky tonight, some hazy conditions, and a low of 14. Tomorrow it'll be sunny and 28 with a humidex 32. On Tuesday, sunshine, a high of 30. And for Wednesday, it'll be sunny and 26. Current weather conditions can be found anytime on your West Central Online app. I'm Judy Peters.
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good afternoon. My name's Eric Ruddle. I don't know if this will motivate you to use today better or just bum you out, but this is the last weekend before August hits. Oh my gosh. Where's the summer going? Here's John Michael.

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0: Hey, it's Terrence Vosh here, and I am currently live on location in Corrobert at the Corrobert Ready Mart, and I am enjoying this freshly baked this morning lemon poppy seed muffin, and let me tell you, it is hitting the spot. Breakfast of Champions happening way too late in the day, but hey, fresh baking, I'm never going to say no to that. I also want to give a quick reminder. The Corrobert Gumball Rally and Show and Shine is happening. Registration is happening for 1 hour between 12 p.m. and 1 p.m. in Corrobert at the Senior Center. So if you want to be a part of that and have a chance to win some prizes, that's going on for the rally and the Show and Shine, which is happening at 5, by the way. You need to get in there and get registered. So many things are also going on later on. As I said, the Show and Shine starts at 5. There's a community barbecue, drink gardens, live music from multiple musical guests. It's going to be a fantastic day here in Corrobert. So come on, say hi. I'm live at the Ready Mart until 2 today, and I hope to see you.
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5: A mix of sun and cloud today, some scattered showers and thunderstorms, windy, and a high of 26. The Humidex 31, and today's UV index is 8, or very high. A clear sky tonight, some hazy conditions, and a low of 14. Tomorrow it'll be sunny and 28 with the Humidex 32. On Tuesday, sunshine, a high of 30, and for Wednesday it'll be sunny and 26. Current weather conditions can be found anytime on your West Central online app. I'm Judy Peters.
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0: too. I tell you, Brett, put a little A11 on. Play some country.
1: If you have time this weekend, make sure you look up at night as the Perseid meteor shower is set to kick off. Now, this is not the peak. That doesn't happen until the start of August, but still, if you can spot even one shooting star, that's pretty cool. Right now, it's Morgan Griffiths and Just Being Me.

Good afternoon, everyone. It's Terrence Vosh, and I'm here live on location at the Corrobert Ready Mart in Corrobert, Saskatchewan. Today is the Corrobert Gumball Rally and Show and Shine, but I'm spending my afternoon at the Corrobert Ready Mart. I've been slowly snacking on some freshly baked goods and enjoying some very cool waters because it is a gorgeous day out here. The sun's out, there's a little bit of a breeze, so mosquitoes haven't been harassing me too much, which... thankfully, I have so many mosquito bites everywhere. It's so bad. But while I'm here, I have noticed the Corrobert Ready Mart has a ton of sales going on. They're all month long, but especially today, there's bonuses when you come here. We're giving away a gift basket made by Ready Mart. You can only enter by coming in and saying hi. So if you're in Corrobert, come check it out. I'm pulling that winner at around 1:30. But they've got sales on cans of pop, cases of water, adult beverages, and...

0: energy drinks, everything you need to last through all of this week and the rest of summer. So if you're around, come check it out. Say hi to me while you're at it. And hopefully I can see you here and enjoy the Gumball Rally and Show and Shine.
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6: A mix of sun and cloud today, some scattered showers and thunderstorms, windy and a high of 26. The Humidex 31 and today's UV index is 8 or very high. A clear sky tonight, some hazy conditions and a low of 14. Tomorrow it'll be sunny and 28 with a Humidex 32. On Tuesday, sunshine, a high of 30, and for Wednesday, it'll be sunny and 26. Current weather conditions can be found anytime on your West Central Online app. I'm Judy Peters.
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Why? How did I get so

0: J.D. Eagleson and Lucky. Hey, good afternoon. My name's Eric Ruttle, and we just got the fun little factoid that for the seventh month in a row, inflation has continued to bring up grocery prices here. And I'm curious, what is that one item that no matter how high that price gets, you will always throw it in the cart? How about you, Catherine?
1: Coffee, just for the safety of everyone around me.
0: Love that. Yeah. No matter what, you need to throw the coffee in the cart.
1: I find that I'm more sensitive to certain coffees, but I found one brand that's good. Mm-hmm. And for years, it's been $9 to $12 fluctuating. Right. And then within the last 6 months, it went to $13, $14, $16, and then it jumped to $20.
0: Oof, yeah, that sucks.
1: Yeah, and I'm like, not the coffee.
2: 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It's Terrence Vosh, and I'm hanging out live at the Corrobert Ready Mart. Today is the Corrobert Gumball Rally and Show and Shine, and if you're hearing this, it is your last chance to get over to the Corrobert Senior Center to enter and register for the Show and Shine and the rally. They're heading out of Corrobert here at 1 p.m., making stops in Kindersley and Marengo before coming back to set up for the Show and Shine that's happening at 5. Also happening at 5, we've got a community barbecue, the drink gardens happening, and live music from people such as Taylor Knorr, Matt Davies and Kyle Heiss, and Jordan Welburn from the band Weapons. 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While you're here, come over to the Corrobert Ready Mart and enter our giveaway. 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

you're a big nerd like I am and you love your movies, you might be hearing all the time, "Oh, superhero movies are dead. No one cares." I guess that's not quite true. The new Avengers Doomsday trailer hit earlier this week to over half a billion views in just 24 hours. And Spider-Man comes out this week. It's going to be the biggest movie of the year. You are

0: Good afternoon, everyone. Hope you're enjoying this gorgeous day. It's Terrence Vosh, live on location in Kerrobert, standing out at the Kerrobert Ready Mart. The rally is officially on its way. They're making stops in Kindersley and Marengo before coming back to Kerrobert. But that's not all that's going on. There's tons of activities happening all throughout the day. And I actually have a special guest with me here who's going to tell us a bit more about it.
1: I'm Ashton Tetzloff, organizer for the Kerrobert Gumball Rally Show and Shine with the Kinsmen. I just wanted to touch on some of the things we have going on at the Show and Shine. We have a barbecue and beer garden starting at 5 p.m. We got musical guests Taylor Knorr, Matt Davis and Kyle Heese, and Jordan Wellborn of The Weapons. They're going to be rocking out all night. It's going to be fantastic. We also have a pit crew relay race. Basically, it's a relay race doing different pit crew tasks, and there's big prizes up for grabs for that, so come on down and check it out.
0: Yes, if you've got nothing else planned today, this is the perfect chance to get out, check out some amazing things that are going on, and hey, there's fun for the whole family, I promise you that. So come on down to Kerrobert for the Gumball Rally and Show and Shine, and while you're here, say hi to me, I'm at the Kerrobert Ready Mart.
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4: A mix of sun and cloud today, some scattered showers and thunderstorms, windy and a high of 26. The humidex 31, and today's UV index is 8 or very high. A clear sky tonight, some hazy conditions, and a low of 14. Tomorrow it'll be sunny and 28 with a humidex 32. On Tuesday, sunshine, a high of 30, and for Wednesday it'll be sunny and 26. Current weather conditions can be found anytime on your West Central online app. I'm Judy Peters.
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It's been so cool throughout the summer talking to people at different events, and they say, oh, we went camping and we just blasted you guys on our app. Yeah, we'll pick the playlist for you. You don't have to worry about a thing, and of course, keep you updated with everything happening in your community, even when you're not here. Here's Shaboozy and Good News.

0: It is a beautiful afternoon here in Kerrobert, and I'm sure all across West Central Saskatchewan. The sun's out, shining brightly, a little bit of a breeze to help keep the bugs away, which is perfect, because I'm outside hanging out at the Kerrobert Ready Mart today. I am live on location here until 2 o'clock, so we're wrapping up shortly. I have a giant gift basket that I get to give away, courtesy of the Kerrobert Ready Mart. We'll be pulling that winner live here within the next 15 minutes. Of you hearing this. So if you want to get your name entered, come on down to the Ready Mart, say hi in person, and throw your name in the bucket. Though I'm also over here enjoying all of the different sales and everything that they've got going on. It's ice cream season, and man, could I cool down from being in the sun. I've been looking at some of these crazy flavors that they have, including Superhero, Cheeky Monkey. They have one called Patty's Favorite, which I heard has caramel in it, so that's automatically going to be my favorite. You can also get homemade milkshakes here in all your basic flavors, as well as root beer. They also have these Twisters. They're sort of like a Dairy Queen Blizzard, but a little bit better because they're all house made. If that draws your fancy and you want to cool down in the sun before the Kerrobert Gumball Rally and Show and Shine, then come on down to the Kerrobert Ready Mart and enjoy that. And hey, while you're here, why not come and say hi?
1: 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And this is Her Voice, celebrating women who make our communities better every day. 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
6: A mix of sun and cloud today, some scattered showers and thunderstorms, windy and a high of 26. The humidex 31, and today's UV index is 8 or very high. A clear sky tonight, some hazy conditions and a low of 14. Tomorrow it'll be sunny and 28 with a humidex 32. On Tuesday, sunshine, a high of 30, and for Wednesday, it'll be sunny and 26. Current weather conditions can be found anytime on your West Central Online app. I'm Judy Peters.
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0: Tim and the Glory Boys with Take Me Back Road. Hey, good afternoon. My name's Eric Ruddle, and a fun little factoid came up this week that over the past 7 months, every single month, our grocery prices have inflated. Hooray. But I'm curious, no matter how high that price gets, what is the one item you are always throwing in the grocery cart? How about you, Amy?
1: Without question, it's chocolate.
0: You're on the search. No matter what, you will find that deal on chocolate.
1: Yeah, chocolate's my food group.
2: Good afternoon, everyone. It's Terrence Vosh, and I am live at the Corrobert Ready Mart. I've been in town hanging out here for the Gumball Rally Show and Shine, but right now is our special time that we get to pull the name of the winner for the Corrobert Ready Mart gift basket. Anybody who's come and said hi live gets to put their name into a bucket, and I have two helpers here that are going to help me out. Who do I have?
3: I'm Gwyneth.
4: I'm Ember.
2: And they're here, and they're going to pull a name for me. So let's get started. Ruffle your hand around in there. We'll pick out a name. Whichever one feels right to you. You got one or two there?
4: No.
2: Oh, you got two. Uh-oh, they're stuck together. All right, well, we'll read the one that you have your fingers on here. So our winner today is Liv C. So if you're listening to this, the basket will be here at the Corrobert Ready Mart for you to pick up. While you're on the road, don't forget to look for the rally. They're going between Corrobert, Kindersley, and Marengo today with the show and shine and all of the fun evening activities happening at 5 o'clock. That's it for me for live on location. You might see me around town checking out all the different cars. Hope you guys have a good rest of your day. And hey, come on and check out the Corrobert Gumball Rally and show and shine.
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Okay. I know it's the last weekend of July, but I'm starting to see Halloween stuff popping up all over town. It's too early. At least wait until mid-August, right? Right now, it's Faith Hill and Peace of My Heart.

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7: A mix of sun and cloud today, some scattered showers and thunderstorms, windy and a high of 26. The humidex 31, and today's UV index is 8 or very high. A clear sky tonight, some hazy conditions, and a low of 14. Tomorrow it'll be sunny and 28 with a humidex 32. On Tuesday, sunshine, a high of 30, and for Wednesday it'll be sunny and 26. Current weather conditions can be found anytime on your West Central Online app. I'm Judy Peters.
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Oh, man, I won't lie. I took a peek into the prize cupboard for this week on the morning show. There's some sweet prizes. We'll be wrapping up July on a high note here. Make sure you're listening tomorrow morning for your chance to win. Right now, it's Post Malone and Morgan Wallen, and I had some help.

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8: A mix of sun and cloud today, some scattered showers and thunderstorms, windy and a high of 26. The Humidex 31 and today's UV index is 8 or very high. A clear sky tonight, some hazy conditions and a low of 14. Tomorrow it'll be sunny and 28 with the Humidex 32. On Tuesday, sunshine, a high of 30, and for Wednesday it'll be sunny and 26. Current weather conditions can be found anytime on your West Central Online app. I'm Judy Peters.
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0: is Tennille Towns and Sunshine's Free. Hey there, my name's Eric Ruddle, and we got a fun fact this week that over the past 7 months now, every single month, our grocery prices have inflated in one way or another. Everything just a little expensive right now, but that brings up the question, what is that one item that no matter how high that price gets, you are still tossing in the cart? How about you, Nicole?
1: Listen, girl, I don't care if it's 30, 50, 350 pull-ups. I am not going without pull-ups. There is nothing more decadent than opening up a drawer and seeing a full drawer of pull-ups. That's where my life is at right now.
0: That's awesome. Now, why are they so important to you?
1: My daughter, she'll be four soon, so that gets us through the night. That means my sleep is not interrupted because sleep is for the week, and I guess I am the week, but they're a lifeline over here. Can't go without them.
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1: From the Provincial News Desk, I'm Judy Peters. Targeted enforcement remains a key part of reducing crime across the province. Here's reporter Larissa McEwen with the details.
2: The Saskatchewan RCMP says it's changing the way it delivers policing services in response to the province's high crime rates. Following the release of the 2025 Crime Severity Index, which places Saskatchewan well above the national average, the RCMP says it's testing new rotational drive-in policing models in northern communities. The approach is designed to improve staffing levels, strengthen police presence, and help retain experienced officers. The force is also investing in additional intelligence analysts and expanding targeted enforcement through the Saskatchewan Enforcement Response Team. Superintendent Amber Clark says RCMP is modernizing its approach to better combat crime and improve community safety.
1: The Life Saving Society has released a snapshot of drowning events in our province. Reporter Natasha Weeb has more.
3: The Life Saving Society is encouraging everyone to make water safety a priority. A new Saskatchewan drowning snapshot found an average of 24 people died in water-related incidents each year between 2015 and 2024. The report also shows adults aged 20 to 34 made up the largest age group of drowning victims, and most incidents happened during the summer months. The Life Saving Society says drowning can be prevented by wearing a life jacket, learning swimming and self-rescue skills, actively supervising children around water, and staying free of alcohol and cannabis while on or near the water.
1: The RM of Griffin has accepted a wind power development in the southeast. With the details, here's reporter Scott Bolton.
4: Enbridge's Seven Stars Wind Energy Project has received approval from the rural municipality of Griffin. The RM approved the project's development permit on July 21st. After the province approved its environmental impact statement. Enbridge says it has continued consulting with landowners, communities, and Indigenous groups throughout the review process. The project is not yet under construction, as Enbridge still needs to make a final investment decision.
1: RCMP say one simple decision could save your life or someone else's the next time you get behind the wheel. Inspector Lee Knelson with Saskatchewan RCMP Traffic Services says officers continue to see the same dangerous driving behaviors contributing to serious and fatal crashes across Saskatchewan.
5: In Saskatchewan, the same four factors contribute to fatal collisions on our roadways. Put your seatbelt on, respect the speed limits, don't take drugs and or alcohol when you know you have to drive, and pay attention to your surroundings at all times.
1: Knelson explains that officers have responded to 23 fatal collisions since June 1st, claiming the lives of 27 people. That's up 77% from this time last year. That's a look at your provincial news.
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1: A clear sky tonight, some hazy conditions, and a low of 14. Tomorrow it'll be sunny and 28 with a Humidex 32. On Tuesday, sunshine, a high of 30. And for Wednesday, it'll be sunny and 26. Current weather conditions can be found anytime on your West Central Online app. I'm Judy Peters.
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So a new list of the price of happiness came down for the major Canadian cities, and the 19 that were ranked, the lowest was $140,000 for Kingston, the highest Victoria at $170,000. That's how much you need to make to be happy there. Yeah, I think I'll stay in this community. I think it's a little less here.

day, Potts Farm was a place to go. 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
12: A clear sky tonight, some hazy conditions, and a low of 14. Tomorrow it'll be sunny and 28 with a Humidex 32. On Tuesday, sunshine, a high of 30. And for Wednesday, it'll be sunny and 26. Current weather conditions can be found anytime on your West Central Online app. I'm Judy Peters.
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I've talked to a few parents this week that said they start back to school shopping now so they can do it piece by piece and it's not so expensive. I think I'll keep with my procrastination tactics and just do it the day before school, but it's a good plan.

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9: A clear sky tonight, some hazy conditions, and a low of 14. Tomorrow it'll be sunny and 28 with a Humidex 32. On Tuesday, sunshine, a high of 30. And for Wednesday, it'll be sunny and 26. Current weather conditions can be found anytime on your West Central Online app. I'm Judy Peters.
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0: and undone. Hey, good afternoon. My name's Eric Ruddle. We got a fun fact this week that for the past 7 months now, every single month, some of our groceries have inflated. The prices continue to grow, but that brings up the question that what is that one item that no matter how much it goes up, you are still throwing in your shopping cart? How about you, Pam?
1: I'm still buying fresh produce. Nice. And sometimes I go to two or three different stores looking for the freshest. My husband and I are both over 50, so we think it's important to eat healthy.
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2: From the Provincial News Desk, I'm Judy Peters. A wind turbine project is closer to starting construction work in the southeast. With the newest step forward, here's reporter Scott Bolton.
3: Enbridge's proposed Seven Stars Wind Energy Project has received approval from the rural municipality of Griffin. The ARM approved a development permit for the project on July 21st, following provincial approval of its environmental impact statement. Enbridge says the approvals are important steps for the project, but a final investment decision is still needed before construction can begin.
2: Saskatchewan continues to have one of the highest crime severity rates in the country. To tell us more, here's reporter Larissa McEwen.
4: The Saskatchewan RCMP says targeted enforcement remains a key part of its strategy to reduce crime across the province. The update comes as new crime severity index figures show 60 of 84 RCMP detachment areas with populations over 1,000 rank above the Canadian average. Between April of 2025 and mid-July of this year, the Saskatchewan Enforcement Response Team carried out 410 deployments, including 164 in northern communities. Specialized teams focused on arresting prolific offenders, supporting frontline officers, and targeting organized crime linked to illegal drugs and firearms. The RCMP says additional crime statistics and updates on its enforcement efforts will be released in the coming days.
2: Canadian Blood Services is urging eligible donors to book appointments as blood supplies continue to fall during the summer months. Community Development Manager Aaron Barlow says donation levels are about 20% lower than they were at the beginning of June, and only about half of Saskatchewan's available appointments are booked through the end of August. Barlow says one donation can have a significant impact on multiple patients.
5: An average blood donation is about 500 milliliters of fluid. That unit of blood can be used to save as many as three people.
2: Barlow says donors of all blood types are needed, and every appointment helps strengthen Canada's blood supply. The Life Saving Society has released the most recent statistics related to drowning incidents in our province. Reporter Natasha Weeb has the details.
6: The Life Saving Society says simple safety measures can prevent drowning as Saskatchewan marks National Drowning Prevention Week. New data shows Saskatchewan averaged 24 fatal drownings a year over the last decade. Men accounted for nearly 80% of drowning victims, while 51% of drownings occurred in lakes and 22% in rivers. The organization is urging people to wear life jackets whenever they're boating, kayaking, or paddleboarding. Keep constant watch over children near water, learn to swim, and stay sober while enjoying lakes and rivers this summer.
2: And that's a look at your provincial news.
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2: A clear sky tonight, some hazy conditions, and a low of 14. Tomorrow it'll be sunny and 28 with a Humidex 32. On Tuesday, sunshine, a high of 30. And for Wednesday, it'll be sunny and 26. Current weather conditions can be found anytime on your West Central Online app. I'm Judy Peters.
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You can always send in a request anytime you want to hear something cool or maybe a throwback. This one's from Mike. He says he's in the garage with his buddies working on his truck and he needs to hear some Alabama. Here you go, guys.

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7: A clear sky tonight, some hazy conditions, and a low of 14. Tomorrow it'll be sunny and 28 with a Humidex 32. On Tuesday, sunshine, a high of 30. And for Wednesday, it'll be sunny and 26. Current weather conditions can be found anytime on your West Central Online app. I'm Judy Peters.
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So shopping around this week, I discovered pumpkin spiced creamer. You know how some things have expiry dates? I think that should have a beginning date, like no time before August. July, pumpkin spice? Nah.

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6: A clear sky tonight, some hazy conditions, and a low of 14. Tomorrow it'll be sunny and 28 with a Humidex 32. On Tuesday, sunshine, a high of 30, and for Wednesday it'll be sunny and 26. Current weather conditions can be found anytime on your West Central Online app. I'm Judy Peters.
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0: Kevin Burson and South Side of Sober. Hey, it's Eric Ruddle, and this is always such an interesting time of year. Going into work tomorrow, it's a game of who's actually going to be here. Is your boss on vacation for the next 2 weeks? Is it going to be chill without that one coworker? And I don't know if it's just me, but you sit at work during these summer days thinking, how does everyone else have more vacation days than I do? Anyway, that's it for me. Have a great rest of your Sunday. I'll talk to you again soon.
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13: A clear sky tonight, some hazy conditions, and a low of 14. Tomorrow it'll be sunny and 28 with a humidex 32. On Tuesday, sunshine, a high of 30. And for Wednesday, it'll be sunny and 26. Current weather conditions can be found anytime on your West Central Online app. I'm Judy Peters.
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15: A clear sky tonight, some hazy conditions, and a low of 14. Tomorrow it'll be sunny and 28 with a Humidex 32. On Tuesday, sunshine, a high of 30. And for Wednesday, it'll be sunny and 26. Current weather conditions can be found anytime on your West Central Online app. I'm Judy Peters.
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1: From the Provincial News Desk, I'm Judy Peters. A wind turbine project is closer to starting construction work in the southeast. With the newest step forward, here's reporter Scott Bolton.
2: Enbridge's proposed Seven Stars Wind Energy Project has received approval from the rural municipality of Griffin. The ARM approved a development permit for the project on July 21st, following provincial approval of its environmental impact statement. Enbridge says the approvals are important steps for the project, but a final investment decision is still needed before construction can begin.
1: Saskatchewan continues to have one of the highest crime severity rates in the country. To tell us more, here's reporter Larissa McEwen.
3: The Saskatchewan RCMP says targeted enforcement remains a key part of its strategy to reduce crime across the province. The update comes as new crime severity index figures show 60 of 84 RCMP detachment areas with populations over 1,000 rank above the Canadian average. Between April of 2025 and mid-July of this year, the Saskatchewan Enforcement Response Team carried out 410 deployments, including 164 in northern communities. Specialized teams focused on arresting prolific offenders, supporting frontline officers, and targeting organized crime linked to illegal drugs and firearms. The RCMP says additional crime statistics and updates on its enforcement efforts will be released in the coming days.
1: Canadian Blood Services is urging eligible donors to book appointments as blood supplies continue to fall during the summer months. Community Development Manager Aaron Barlow says donation levels are about 20% lower than they were at